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On a

Stella Lefty with Boston. That's a song about love at first. What's up? Hello, my name is John Glenn. Corey Kent has some empty words for us after Post Malone and Morgan Wallen.

0: Corey Kent and his new one called Empty Words. So many people getting all these vacation days through work and they don't take them all. With my guide, we're taking some extra long weekends around these holidays, kind of stretch those vacation days out. Now, the next holiday we will get to observe nationwide is Veterans Day. That's Wednesday, November 11th. Think about taking Thursday the 12th and Friday the 13th off. You'll have to use two of your vacation days, but that would buy you a five-day holiday weekend.
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2: Here's your WCDQ 106.3 forecast. Slight chance of rain tonight, otherwise partly cloudy skies. Lows around 71. East winds around 5 miles per hour. I'm meteorologist Jennifer Wojcicki. Right now, it's 78 degrees.
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0: Jacob Hackworth, and what took you so long? Let's check some birthdays for the 16th of September. Country stars, Sonny LeMaire of supergroup Exile, David Bellamy of the dynamic duo Bellamy Brothers, and Terry McBride of McBride and the Ride celebrating. Nick Jonas is celebrating, so is Flo Rida, Amy Poehler, Mark Anthony, Jennifer Tilly, the Magic Man, David Copperfield, Molly Shannon, Chase Stokes from Outer Banks fame, Ian Harding, Ed Begley Jr., they're all celebrating. 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
7: Here's your WCDQ 106.3 forecast. Slight chance of rain tonight, otherwise partly cloudy skies. Lows around 71. East winds around 5 miles per hour. I'm meteorologist Jennifer Wojcicki. Right now, it's 78 degrees.
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0: Luke Bryan in his latest, She's Country and She Knows It, starting tomorrow, the 17th. Luke Bryan has 4 consecutive days of his farm show. Music from Jason Aldean and Morgan Wallen on the way. And the countdown has begun. The 16th of September marks exactly 100 days till Christmas.
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Russell Dickerson with Happened to Me. Russ and his wife announced baby number three is on the way. Parker McCollum and his wife just had baby number two. Here's new music from Parker. It's called Killin' Me.

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9: Here's your WCDQ 1063 forecast. Lows level off around 71 tonight under partly cloudy skies with a slight chance of thunderstorms. Easterly winds around 5 miles per hour. I'm meteorologist Jennifer Wojcicki. Right now, it's 75 degrees.
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0: Dan and Shay with their new one called Say So. My name is John Glenn, and here's an interesting fact for the 16th of September. It was the 16th of September, 1620. The Mayflower set sail from Plymouth, England, bound for the New World. It had 102 passengers on that journey.
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6: Here's your WCDQ 106.3 forecast. Lows level off around 71 tonight under partly cloudy skies with a slight chance of thunderstorms. Easterly winds around 5 miles per hour. I'm meteorologist Jennifer Wojcicki. Right now, it's 75 degrees.
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0: Co Wetzel, Ella Langley. It's called Jaded. Let's check some entertainment history for the 16th of September. When it comes to our favorite television shows, Webster made its debut on this day, 1983. Miami Vice debuted the 16th of September, 1984. Frasier premiered on this day, 1993. That's entertainment history for the 16th of September.
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Morgan Wallen with Ben by now. My name is John Glenn. Thank you for joining me. Now, there's a new artist named Kevin Powers. He's been in Nashville for a short amount of time writing songs. He's got a new one on the radio called Move On. Okay. Keep your ears peeled for that. Kevin was part of the songwriting team for this tune. It's Shaboozy and Jelly with Amen.

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1: He's a ranch hand in a pinch, man. 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A cast iron skillet swinging lid flipper. Now he's a double wide on the county line. Sipping on a six pack of Lone Star Light. She did him dirty, took him to

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8: Here's your WCDQ 106.3 forecast. Lows level off around 71 tonight under partly cloudy skies with a slight chance of thunderstorms. Easterly winds around 5 miles per hour. I'm meteorologist Jennifer

0: Chris Young, I didn't come here to leave. That is his latest. These famous folks celebrating birthdays today, the 16th of September. Country stars Sonny LaMare of Exile, David Bellamy of the Bellamy Brothers, and Terry McBride of McBride and the Ride. Nick Jonas is celebrating, so is Flo Rida, Amy Poehler, Mark Anthony, Jennifer Tilly, Magic Man, David Copperfield, Molly Shannon, Chase Stokes from Outer Banks fame, Ian Harding, and Ed Begley Jr. also celebrating. If it's your special day today, happy birthday. I hope all your birthday wishes come true.
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6: Here's your WCDQ 106.3 forecast. Lows level off around 71 tonight under partly cloudy skies with a slight chance of thunderstorms. Easterly winds around 5 miles per hour. I'm meteorologist Jennifer Wojcicki. Currently, it's 72 degrees.
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0: 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Hello, my name is John Glenn. Now, the next holiday we will get to observe as a nation is Veterans Day. Veterans Day is Wednesday, November 11th. Think about taking two of your hard-earned vacation days on the 12th and the 13th. So you get the 11th off. You would take the 12th and the 13th off. That would be a five-day holiday weekend for only two vacation days.
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And just like that, she's back to love and life again. It's Ella Langley. My name is John Glenn. Now, the CMA Awards are coming up November 18th. Ella Langley has 9 nominations. There's been a little dust up online about Morgan Wallen not having any nominations for the CMAs this year.

0: Tucker Wetmore and his brand new one called Who Told You That? You know, you get some strange advice online and you wonder, who told you that? According to new research on 300 of the most liked TikTok and Instagram videos that were tagged as healthy eating hashtags, more than two-thirds of those videos or those messages contained misleading or inaccurate health information. So if you're getting your information about diet and eating healthy, things like that online, keep in mind, who told you that?
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6: Here's your WCDQ 106.3 forecast. Partly cloudy overnight with a slight chance of thunderstorms. Lows dip down to about 71, southeast winds around 5 miles per hour. I'm meteorologist Jennifer Wojcicki. Right now, it's 70 degrees.
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0: New music from Megan Maroney is called Medicine. Hello, my name is John Glenn. Thank you for joining me. Checking my holiday calendar, the 16th of September means we're 100 days till Christmas.
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6: Here's your WCDQ 106.3 forecast. Partly cloudy overnight with a slight chance of thunderstorms. Lows dip down to about 71, southeast winds around 5 miles per hour. I'm meteorologist Jennifer Wojcicki. Currently 71.
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0: Stella Lefty and Boston. That is one of the hottest new songs in country music right now. My name is John Glenn. Thank you for spending a little bit of your evening with me. Now, tomorrow we got some things to celebrate. It's International Country Music Day. It's a celebration of country music and its cultural roots. It's National Apple Dumpling Day. It's National Monte Cristo Day if you're into those food holidays. It's also National Pawpaw Day. And here's a fun fact I did not know. The pawpaw is the largest native North American fruit.
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Lauren, Elena, and Chase Matthew, all my exes. I'm Peggy Sweet. It is so great to be back with you. Lots of great music on the way. Lots of great stories. Right now, here is Thomas Rhett and Jordan Davis, Ain't a Bad Life. Isn't that the truth?

0: That's Luke Combs and Rethink Some Things. Coming up, let's see, Hudson Westbrook and Luke Bryan, Country and She Knows It's on the way next.
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9: Here's your WCDQ 106.3 forecast. Partly cloudy overnight with a slight chance of thunderstorms. Lows dip down to about 71, southeast winds around 5 miles per hour. I'm meteorologist Jennifer Wojcicki. Right now, it's 69 degrees.
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0: That's Hudson Westbrook and Painted You Pretty. I've got Ella Langley coming up, and Ella surprised everyone in Charleston by performing an acoustic version of John Denver's Take Me Home Country Roads during her Dandelion tour. She grabbed her guitar, launched into the 71 classic, and the crowd immediately joined in, turned the performance into one giant sing-along, and I can't wait till she releases it. I don't know how long it'll be, but we'll keep our eyes and ears open for that. If I get a date on it, I'll let you know.
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5: Here's your WCDQ 106.3 forecast. Partly cloudy overnight with a slight chance of thunderstorms. Lows dip down to about 71, southeast winds around 5 miles per hour. I'm meteorologist Jennifer Wojcicki. Right now, it's 69 degrees.
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0: Jason Aldean and Anytime Soon. Lots of requests out next hour, including Randy Houser. I've got Dustin Lynch in there, but a little Zach Toffin South of Sanity is on the way next for Ed.
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Zach John King there, Get to Drinkin'. I'm Peggy Sweet, and here is the man who is up for Entertainer of the Year, Male Vocalist of the Year. He also has the Best Single of the Year, I think even Album of the Year. Lots of nominations for this CMAs happening November 18th. It's none other than Luke Combs and Sleepless in a Hotel Room.

0: Cowboy Randy Houser there with Back in the Bottle. Morgan Wallen's up next with Been By Now.
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8: Here's your WCDQ 106.3 forecast. Slight chance for storms overnight, otherwise partly cloudy skies. Lows level off around 70, southeasterly winds around 5 miles per hour. I'm meteorologist Jennifer Wojcicki. Right now, 69.
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0: Graylin James, Water at a Wedding. Speaking of water and drinking, I read a useful tip today that said before you do anything that requires you to be at your brainy best, such as taking a test or going on a job interview, sip a little water or skim milk, tea, or another beverage, because a study reveals that drinking fluids, especially if you've already felt even a little bit thirsty, makes your brain work 14% faster and boost your concentration in just minutes. And if you're asking how, like I did, what it does is it frees up parts of the brain that were busy telling the body that it was thirsty. Well, that makes plenty of sense to me. The study also revealed that folks who were hydrated felt less tense, sad, and confused. It all makes sense to me. So how about Dierks Bentley? He's getting drunk on a plane next.
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5: Here's your WCDQ 106.3 forecast. Slight chance for storms. Overnight, otherwise partly cloudy skies. Lows level off around 70. Southeasterly winds around 5 miles per hour. I'm meteorologist Jennifer Wojcicki. Right now, 69.
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0: Riley Green, think as you drunk. Don't forget, Riley's CD comes out at Dollar General on Friday. You want to make sure you get there so you don't miss out. Let me see. What is coming up next? How about, probably a little Nate Smith and Bulletproof.
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Don Morgan there and kid myself. I'm Peggy Sweet. I'm ready to do some chair dancing. Yeah, I should probably get up and do some exercise too. This would be a good song for that. But right now I'm going to chair dance to Jelly Roll and Hands Up.

0: That's Lainey Wilson and John Mayer with Phone, Keys, and Wallets. I've got someone coming up who was briefly detained by U.S. Customs and Border Protection after being mistaken for someone else. If you're wondering who that is, well, it'd be Jordan Davis. Look it up. I ain't saying that's on the way next.
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13: Here's your WCDQ 106.3 forecast. Slight chance for storms overnight, otherwise partly cloudy skies. Lows level off around 70, southeasterly winds around 5 miles per hour. I'm meteorologist Jennifer Wojcicki. Currently, it's 69 degrees.
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0: It's Parker McCollum and Killing Me. Coming up next, I've got Blake Shelton with his 2004 hit, Some Beach.
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8: Here's your WCDQ 106.3 forecast. Slight chance for storms. Overnight, otherwise partly cloudy skies. Lows level off around 70. Southeasterly winds around 5 miles per hour. I'm meteorologist Jennifer Wojcicki. Currently, it's 69 degrees.
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0: Kevin Powers with Shaboozy. They're moving on. I'm Peggy Sweet, and the night is moving really fast. I've got, Thomas Rhett out by request, Kane Brown, and Ella Langley. She's loving life again.
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That's Kenny Chesney with Carry On, who had some really exciting news today. He's going on tour in 2027 with Eric Church, Sheryl Crow, and Graylin James. It's going to be a great year. I'm so excited. I know we've got a lot of time this year, and I'm not trying to rush the rest of this year, but there are going to be some amazing concerts next year that I'm very excited for, including Luke Combs. He's going to be touring next year as well. Here he is, Be By You.

0: That's Dan and Shay with Say So. Coming up, let me see. I've got Corey Kent and Stella Lefty next.
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9: Here's your WCDQ 106.3 forecast. 68 overnight under partly cloudy skies, south winds around 5 miles per hour. High of 86, Thursday, slight chance for storms. I'm meteorologist Jennifer Wojcicki. Currently 68.
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0: That's Corey Kent with those empty words. And don't forget, Corey has a new album coming out next week on the 25th called Heartland Rock and Roll. Tyler Hubbard, he's going to be dancing in the country next. I'll probably be dancing with him.
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3: Here's your WCDQ 106.3 forecast. 68 overnight under partly cloudy skies, south winds around 5 miles per hour. High of 86, Thursday, slight chance for storms. I'm meteorologist Jennifer Wojcicki. Currently 68.
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That's Luke Bryan and Country and She Knows It, and he is always an entrepreneur because that song right there showed up in an email that I got earlier in the week regarding this song. So he has t-shirts, cute little friendship bracelets, hats. If you love that song and you love Luke Bryan, get to LukeBryan.com. He will have all that merch available for you. Here's Jason Aldean, and don't tell on me.

0: Go Wetzel and Ella Langley, that is Jaded. On the way, John Party and Zach Topps, South of Sanity, set and ready to go next.
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12: Here's your WCDQ 106.3 forecast. 68 overnight under partly cloudy skies, south winds around 5 miles per hour. High of 86, Thursday, slight chance for storms. I'm meteorologist Jennifer Wojcicki. Currently 68.
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0: John Party there with his boots off. Coming up, Keith Urban, Somewhere in My Car.
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0: 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Every night begins at 7 p.m. Come and be encouraged. 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
2: Here's your WCDQ 106.3 forecast. 68 overnight under partly cloudy skies, south winds around 5 miles per hour. High of 86, Thursday, slight chance for storms. I'm meteorologist Jennifer Wojcicki. Currently 68.
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I know you hear me say this every day, but I just don't know where the time goes. 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

0: 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Thomas Rhett, Give Me Some of That is coming up next.
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14: Here's your WCDQ 106.3 forecast. Slight chance of thunderstorms today. Otherwise, more clouds than sun. Highs level off around 86. Winds out of the west 5 to 10 miles per hour. I'm meteorologist Jennifer Wojcicki. Right now, it's 67 degrees.
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4: Here's your WCDQ 106.3 forecast. Slight chance of thunderstorms. Today, otherwise, more clouds than sun. Highs level off around 86. Winds out of the west, 5 to 10 miles per hour. I'm meteorologist Jennifer Wojcicki. Right now, it's 67 degrees.
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0: That's Chris Young, and I didn't come here to leave. I didn't, but nonetheless, it is time for me to go. I'm Peggy Sweet. Thank you so much for joining me. I've had a blast. I'm going to be chair dancing out of the studio. I hope you have a fantastic day. I'll be back tonight. We'll do it all again. Riley Green, Think As You Drunk, coming up next.
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And I would still be late. That would be guaranteed. Happy Thursday. What's going on? It's Scott Gaines. Let's hang out together. Got lots of great music on the way. Hudson Westbrook, Dan and Shay, Low Cash gets this morning started. It is hometown home, and good morning to you.

0: There is a study that found that constant exposure to artificial light may weaken your bone density. So this explains, every time you open the refrigerator, you lose bone and gain fat. That's it.
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22: Here's your WCDQ 106.3 forecast. Slight chance of thunderstorms. Today, otherwise, more clouds than sun. Highs level off around 86. Winds out of the west, 5 to 10 miles per hour. I'm meteorologist Jennifer Wojcicki. Right now, 66.
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0: I'm not sure if you are the pumpkin spice latte kind, but let me tell you what's coming up next Tuesday. If you're not aware, it's going to be fall. It is fall. It starts next Tuesday. And then, you know, they're going to hit you with all the pumpkin spice latte stuff. Then it'll be Halloween. It is right around the corner. I had to look it up. My son asked me yesterday on the way home from school, when's it fall? And so I had to look it up and I realized, my gosh, it's still about 3/4 of the country is like living in a pizza oven and it's going to be fall. It does not make sense.
1: This is Randy Glenn from Calvary Baptist with your morning boost. 1 Peter chapter 1, verse 7, the trial of your faith. If you are young in your faith, your faith will have trials, as a wind can make a skilled sailor, as inclement weather makes a better pilot. So trials make your faith strong. 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
2: Corn down, small gains in beans and wheat. This is Hoosier Ag Today. I'm Andy Eubank, and this is the Wednesday Farm Market Review with final numbers coming up. First, what happened during the session? For answers, I turn to Tom Fritz in Chicago at EFG Group. It seemed not a lot of movement in the Wednesday markets, and we closed right around even, although a late turnaround, Tom, in soybeans and wheat to go a little higher. But when you look at the range of trade, a little wider than what I anticipated.
3: Well, I think, Andy, because it was relatively a quiet trade. At least I thought so. I didn't see a whole lot of spec activity. I think when the highs were made, I think the market just ran out of, and the market just started drifting lower. I know in the case of corn, I'm looking at the interior basis levels. They're improving. And I think the recent rains out west are delaying an anticipated, corn movement. And so the market responds to that. But then if you look at the forecast, these harvest delays, they're not going to last. I think the rains that we're seeing now should be clearing out by early mid next week. So, if I'm seeing it, that means everybody else is seeing it. So, I think that's what, the market just tended to drift off its highs in the case of corn. And we saw the similar scenario in the soybean market. Some folks will tell you that, this where November beans are, you look at the high, 1332, 1330, 1335 is, resistance because you're, knocking at the door of the recent highs. And I just personally, I don't think we have enough to power us through. Sure, there's a lot of chatter out there that we're going to get a big bean announcement right ahead of Mr. Z's visit, on the 24th. But, my idea on that is that whatever business they announce, it'll be more of a framework deal where basically that just lays out, this is what we're going to buy going forward. Doesn't mean it's going to happen now. Especially if you look at the rate of export shipments coming out of Brazil, they're not backing off. I think the soybean market, it's going to try to hold on in anticipation of better Chinese business going down the road. But if we go back to the report that we saw on Friday, I really didn't see anything too friendly in that report. A little bit bigger supply. Sure, we hiked the demand a little bit, but 310 carryout? No, I'm sorry. That doesn't, grab at my lapels and say, look at me. So I'm a little bit surprised at the rally in beans, but that came out of the meal market.
2: Tom Fritz, market commentary. Tom is at EFG Group in Chicago. Now settlements, December, March, and May corn down a penny and a half. So close to steady, 534 1/4 on the Dease for the settlement. March, 548 3/4. May, 555 1/4. Novi beans up a penny and 3/4, 1320 1/2. Up two on the January, 1337 1/4. and March up 2.25, 13.45 and a quarter. December wheat also a quiet gain of 2.25 cents, 7.30 and 3 quarters. Meats mostly down. October live cattle 218.45, down 225, 40 cents lower on the October lean hogs, 78.67. I'm Andy Eubank, celebrating 20 years as Indiana's most trusted voice in agriculture. We are Hoosier Ag Today.
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13: Here's your WCDQ 106.3 forecast. Slight chance of thunderstorms. Today, otherwise, more clouds than sun. Highs level off around 86. Winds out of the west, 5 to 10 miles per hour. I'm meteorologist Jennifer Wojcicki. Right now, 66.
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0: So if you don't know who that is Graylin James, and the song is called Water at a Wedding. He is going to be opening for Kenny Chesney. Now, let me tell you how he and Kenny Chesney met. Graylin James was 7 years old and playing in a restaurant in Knoxville, Tennessee. Kenny Chesney actually saw him sing, and they have been friends ever since. And now, this next summer in 2027, in the Vibe Room tour, Graylin James is opening for that entire tour, and he's going to play every one of those stadiums. See, dreams do come true.
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4: Additional scattered showers and storms trying to work through the Hoosier State. I'm Chief Meteorologist Ryan Martin with Hoosier Rec Today's Indiana Farm Forecast. We're starting the day with action in the north. As a matter of fact, Michigan getting pelted with thunderstorms overnight, and some of that's going to be diving southward into the northern part of the state today. I do feel that at least this morning and midday, southern Indiana escapes with nothing. Central Indiana picks up some action later this afternoon and evening. The entire state is likely dry for Friday. I don't think we see anything, but then we have another round of significant moisture trying to come through the Great Lakes and Eastern Corn Belt over the weekend. Saturday and Sunday both have good chances of rain. Both days in northern Indiana, only one of the days in southern Indiana. Next week also looking a lot more unstable. Hit and miss scattered showers around all week long. We don't dry down and cool down until late next week into the weekend, and we cool off into the start of October as well. I'm Ryan Martin.
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Well, at least the internet has slacked up on Stella Lefty for a little bit, and they've turned all their energy towards Ella Langley. It's ridiculous. She's caught up in a whole ton of drama. I'll explain all of it in about 10 minutes away. You're going to roll your eyes because as a true country fan, you know exactly why this happens. All right, hang on. It's on the way.

0: Ella Langley has found herself in a ton of stupid drama, and let me explain why. Ella is from South Alabama, and let's just say this. If you grew up in the South, and I did, you hunt. It was just something that you did. Now, do you continue that? No, but some people still love to hunt. Somebody dug up old pictures of Ella with a deer. And it was a buck. It was a big buck. She was sitting beside it. And by all appearances, she must have shot this buck, which is no big deal because people hunt all the time. Now, understanding some people don't care for hunting. And I get that. That is your prerogative. But if you grew up in the South, you went hunting and you did it for conservation. People who hunt in the South use the meat. That's what they do. In some ways, that's the way they feed their family in the fall. A lot of people don't realize. They think, oh man, they're just killing, you know, Bambi to have a head on the wall. I'm not saying that doesn't happen, but the majority of the things in the South, when they're killing all the animals, they're really harvesting the meat as well. So please don't get all uptight over this. It's not going to affect her. She's still got 9 CMA nominations. She's probably going to win all 9 of those. But to get uptight about something like this is absolutely ridiculous.
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6: Good Thursday morning. 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

0: would you like to be at a hair salon getting your hair done? This happened to a woman. She was attacked by a python. She was getting her hair done and she had to be rescued by another woman because the python started wrapping around her leg. That would be a big no. And once they freed me, I would leave, I would come back, and I would burn that entire block down.
1: This is Randy Glenn from Calvary Baptist Church with your morning boost. 2 Timothy 4:7, I've fought a good fight, I've finished my course, I've kept the faith. Paul was giving encouragement to Timothy, and at the very end he says, I've kept the faith. How do we keep our faith? By conviction, know what you believe and why you believe it. By courage, stand for what you believe. And by consistency, don't allow to be on and off, just be on all the time. Let's do what Paul did and encourage ourselves. Keep the faith and make today a great day.
2: 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Over 30 local and state candidates showed up to address the crowd. One of the top issues, property taxes.
3: Our system doesn't make sense. It's tough on a lot of people.
2: That's State Senator Spencer Deary, the Republican incumbent running in District 23. He's been in the news lately for other reasons. He adds that affordability of everything is an issue facing rural Hoosiers.
3: I don't know that we can totally fix fertilizer prices, but we can try to make sure that farmers are in a position to be able to be successful. And I'm also particularly really concerned about transitioning to the next generation of farmers. You know, are there ways that we can make it easier to pass your farmland off to another generation of local farmers?
2: His opponent, Democrat David Sanders, also from West Lafayette, says he's hearing from rural voters about the transfer of land from agricultural purposes.
4: Such as data centers. People are concerned in Vermilion County about eminent domain and taking their land for carbon sequestration. And I've worked with those communities to try to help them organize to defend their own interests. And people are very interested in the work that I did on Stop the Water Steal to prevent the transfer of 100 million gallons of water from aquifers associated with the Wabash River to the Leap Lebanon Project.
2: Both candidates and the others who attended were grateful to Tippecanoe County Farm Bureau for the opportunity to address voters.
3: Farm Bureau, I think, does it better than anybody else. You know, the way that it's so member-driven, they're organized. I've got so much respect for Farm Bureau, and they are such a vital asset and resource for me as a legislator.
4: I honestly believe we need more forums like this. The fact that the Farm Bureau has consistently hosted these forums is absolutely tremendous and is a great credit to the organization.
2: Make sure you're registered to vote at indianavoters.in.gov. The deadline is October 5th. Think agriculture is only for ag majors? Greg Allen highlights a program opening college students' eyes to careers across the ag bioscience sector.
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7: 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They ask a lot of questions about the family and how do you survive in farming.
5: The message is simple. There's a place in Indiana agriculture for students with a wide range of interests and skills. 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I'm Greg Allen.
2: And I'm Eric Pfeiffer, Hoosier Ag Today, Indiana's Farm Network. 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
19: Here's your WCDQ 106.3 forecast. Slight chance of thunderstorms today, otherwise more clouds than sun. Highs level off around 86, winds out of the west 5 to 10 miles per hour. I'm meteorologist Jennifer Wojcicki. Currently, it's 64 degrees.
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0: We were talking earlier about Ella Langley, and there was some old pictures, and trust me, they're old pictures, of her hunting. She was with a deer, and no big deal. But here's one of the weirdest things, and somebody had a great comment that I got in DMs just a little bit ago. Hardy, Luke Bryan, Jason Aldean, every male country artist goes and hunts, and they document it. And not one word is said about that. Cody Johnson is another one. Everybody goes and hunts, and they don't say one word about the guys. Now, that's not true. There are some people that'll still say something about it. But why come unglued on Ella Langley because she's a girl? Listen, there are a lot of female artists that hunt. And I was trying to think who I saw not that long ago that was excited about the season. And listen, they bow hunt. They actually rifle hunt. It's a big deal. And if you get upset by it, you're entitled to that. But don't nail her down for it because all the guys do it and no one says anything.
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10: We're back to that time of the year where we're going to be looking at weekly export sales. And it's interesting. Some of the guesstimates, they're kind of low and they're kind of high. The range on corn is 700,000 tons to 2 million tons. Soybeans, 900,000 tons to 2.4 million tons. I can understand why some of the numbers are kind of low in expectations, but I've also noticed that China tends to fly under the radar with their purchases. So I think the export sales in the morning will go far in determining trade.
9: Analyst Tom Fritz in Chicago, and I'm Ian to Eubank. Hoosier Ag Today, two decades serving Indiana farmers.
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We got a whole nother hour of music rolling out. Let's do Zach Top. How about Shania Twain here in a second? And Parker McCollum gets us started. It's Killing Me. Good morning.

0: We have got a lot of great music being released tomorrow, and Luke Bryan's album Signs comes out tomorrow, Riley Green's new album That's Just Me, and Drew Baldridge, Farm Faith and Family, will be out tomorrow. Do not miss Kenny Chesney. He will be on the Today Show today, so if you're going to miss it, make sure you set the DVR. He performs for the last time of the year, and it's today on the Today Show.
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12: Here's your WCDQ 106.3 forecast. Mainly cloudy skies today with a slight chance for storms. Highs around 86. Westerly winds 5 to 10 miles per hour. I'm meteorologist Jennifer Wojcicki. Right now, it's 68 degrees.
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0: Dan and Shay, the tour continues tonight. In fact, they'll be in New York. I think they've kind of figured out the best way to look at their career.
1: We've never tried to chase anything, man. I feel like, you know, if you're trying to chase something, by the time you get there, you're too late. And we just try to make great Dan and Shay music and do what we know. And that's we've had really good success with that. So we try to not look at anybody else and just kind of do our own thing.
2: This is Randy Glenn with Calvary Baptist Church and your Morning Boost. In Numbers 14, it says Caleb had another spirit. Caleb wanted a mountain for his family, for his inheritance. Though he had problems, he kept on looking at the mountain. Though there was days of doubt, he kept on looking at the mountain. Though there was obstacles he had to go through, he kept looking at the mountain. Today, you keep looking at your mountain. You keep on climbing. Make today a great day.
3: This is a Bloomberg Money Minute. Fewer Americans want chief executive officers to speak out about social, environmental, or political issues, especially if it has nothing to do with their company's business. According to a study from Stanford University, 55% of Americans say CEOs should advocate for social and political issues they care about, but that's down from 65% in 2018. 1 year ago, Kevin Warsh criticized the Federal Reserve for keeping borrowing costs too high. Now he's been forced to hike interest rates just 4 months into his tenure as chair of the central bank. This morning, stock futures are seeing gains with traders relieved the Fed is tackling inflation. And the company behind Snapchat is betting big on augmented reality glasses with a $2,195 price tag. Snap says its new specs will hit the market later this year, with Verizon offering customers a chance to try them out. Some of the features include the ability to stream video from YouTube and HBO Max. Courtney Donahoe, Bloomberg Radio.
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5: Here's your WCDQ 106.3 forecast. Mainly cloudy skies today with a slight chance for storms. Highs around 86. Westerly winds 5 to 10 miles per hour. I'm meteorologist Jennifer Wojcicki. Right now, it's 68 degrees.
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got Jack in a cherry coke town. Mama and daddy put their roots right here, cause this is where the car broke down. Yellow dog school bus kicking up red dust.

0: This would never happen to me because winning money just doesn't happen to me. But usually buying the wrong lottery ticket isn't considered good news. But there was a couple in Michigan that accidentally replayed the wrong club keno ticket. And by that mistake, it turned out to be worth $136,000. So the woman who won said they hadn't intended on playing those numbers again, but when they realized what happened, they just said, well, we'll just decide to keep it. And yeah, I think everything worked out for you.
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How about another hour of music? I got Cody Johnson on the way, Tyler Hubbard here in a second, and Luke Combs, who just keeps cranking out number one song after number one song. It's Sleepless in a Hotel Room, and Good Morning.

He's a ranch hand in a pinch, man. 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'Cause she's a gold digger with a quick trigger. 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
1: Cody Johnson has figured out when you're on the road, you're working and you're knee deep in everything you do. But when you're home, you're home.
2: So I stay very private at home. Most of the time when I get a notification, I don't have social media either. I don't watch the news unless it's something to do with a hurricane or something, you know, something going on really that we need to pay attention to. Most of the time, my phone blows up and I'm out doing something, you know, whether it's, you know, getting rid of some brush or I'm in a tractor or we're, you know, getting some cows moved or I'm out roping or I'm doing, and my phone will blow up and I'm going, you know, who died? What happened? You know, and then I look at my phone and it's all congratulations, and it's got the confetti and the balloons and all that stuff. I'll text my wife or I'll text my manager Howie, and I'm like, hey, what happened? They're like, oh, you got nominated for CMAs. I'm like, oh, sweet. Which ones did we get nominated for? I mean, like, that's, and I'm not being saying that like I'm ungrateful. It's just that's the way I live. I try to stay out of it because I think sometimes if you want the one thing too much, it's liable to disappoint you. And I just kind of take it as it comes, man.
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15: Here's your WCDQ 106.3 forecast. Mainly cloudy skies today with a slight chance for storms. Highs around 86. Westerly winds 5 to 10 miles per hour. I'm meteorologist Jennifer Wojcicki. Currently, it's 73 degrees.
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0: Lainey Wilson has been hosting a little bit of everything. She's going to start her third year as the CMA host. That'll be in November. Tonight, she's hosting Off of the Hall, the Los Angeles version at the Novo, and all the proceeds benefit the Country Music Hall of Fame and Museum's educational programs.
1: 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I'm CJ Miller. 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Indiana diesel prices have hit another record as the average has now climbed to $6.28 a gallon, driven by surging crude oil costs tied to Middle East supply disruptions and tighter global diesel supplies. Meanwhile, the average price for regular unleaded across the state is now at $3.75 a gallon. Cash bids at Indiana's ethanol plants, $5.31 in Shelbyville and in North Manchester, $5.59 in Cloverdale, and Louis Dreyfus and Claypool is paying 30 cents above the November futures for soybeans delivered by this coming Monday. I'm CJ Miller, Hoosier Ag Today, celebrating 20 years as Indiana's most trusted voice in agriculture.
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0: you have never attended, come out and meet with us on the corner of 231 South and 400 South. The Midwest Tent Revival begins September 14th through September 25th. 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I'll see you there.
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7: Here's your WCDQ 106.3 forecast. Mainly cloudy skies today with a slight chance for storms. Highs around 86. Westerly winds 5 to 10 miles per hour. I'm meteorologist Jennifer Wojcicki. Currently, it's 73 degrees.
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0: Got to drop some baby news and congratulations to my buddy, Maddie Font. She is half of Maddie and Tay. Well, as they were, they're not together anymore. She's expecting her second child. So her and her husband, Jonah, having a baby girl, which will be due in 2027. Have yourself a fantastic Thursday. I need you to have the very best day possible. Smile at somebody, put some good out in the world, and I will meet you back here tomorrow.
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Thanks for sharing your Thursday with us. I'm Sherry Farmer. We've got Jason Aldean coming up, as well as Corey Kent. But right now, it is Jordan Davis with Turn This Truck Around.

Back in the day, Pop's Farm was a place to go. Load a truck up, hit the dirt road. Jump the barbed wire, spread the word. Light the bonfire and call the girls. King in the can and the Marlboro man. Jack and Jim were a few good men. Where you learn how to kiss and cuss and fight too. Better watch out for the boys in blue. And all this small town, he said, she said. Ain't it funny how rumors spread? Like I know something y'all don't know. Man, that talk is getting old. You better mind your business, man. Watch your mouth. Before I have to knock that loud mouth out. I'm tired of talking, man. Y'all ain't listening. Them old dirt.

0: Corey Kent with Empty Words. And sometimes, you know, it takes a while to return things, right? Things pop up, you get busy, and time goes by. And well, we've heard these stories here and there, and this is the latest. Concord Public Library, they have announced recently a fine freeze for those late books, okay? They just want to have all the books. They're fine if they're really late. But, well, they have one that has now set a record for the New Hampshire Library. September 1894 edition of the Century Illustrated Monthly Magazine. It was recently returned by a man named John, according to the library. Not sure how the 132-year-old publication ended up at his home, but it's been there for decades. And if he would have had to pay the fine, that would have been $12,055. So, yeah, that magazine, 48,220 days overdue. But again, better late than never, right? Right? Kitty Chesney is next.
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12: Here's your WCDQ 106.3 forecast. Mainly cloudy skies today with a slight chance for storms. Highs around 86. Westerly winds 5 to 10 miles per hour. I'm meteorologist Jennifer Wojcicki. Currently 80.
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0: It's Megan Maroney with Medicine. What shall we celebrate today, this Thursday? Well, we got a couple things going on. It is Constitution Day, Time's Up, World Patient Safety Day, Table Shuffleboard going on today. And when it comes to food, it's Monte Cristo or Cristo Day, the sandwich, you know, the one that's got, it's fried and it's got some ham and cheese, French toast, and it is also Apple Dumpling Day. So in a way, I mean, that's kind of good for you, right? An apple a day keeps the doctor away. That's what they say. I don't think they mention the dumpling part, though. Anyway, Taylor Swift is next with ours.
1: This is a Bloomberg Money Minute. NVIDIA CEO Jensen Huang says despite the recent controversy around AI, he expects chip sales to double next year. He spoke on the sidelines of a meeting convened by King Charles in Scotland, which also included executives from OpenAI, Google's DeepMind, and Anthropic. Britain's monarch is asking some of the most critical figures in AI for reassurances they can keep their inventions under control. And Boeing expects some testing on the upcoming 777X model to spill into 2027. The U.S. plane maker is reiterating that deliveries of the long-delayed model are on track to begin next year. GE blames the delays on pending certification of a seal on the GE Aerospace turbine that powers the jet. The plane is of major strategic

0: and financial importance to Boeing in its battle with Airbus for a bigger slice of the lucrative long-haul market. Stocks are higher on Wall Street. The Dow up 0.33%. The Nasdaq up more than 1%. The S&P ahead 0.8%. Erica Herskowitz, Bloomberg Radio.
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5: Here's your WCDQ 106.3 forecast. Mainly cloudy skies today with a slight chance for storms. Highs around 86. Westerly winds 5 to 10 miles per hour. I'm meteorologist Jennifer Wojcicki. Right now, it's 82 degrees.
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0: Stella Lefty with Boston. And this is just proof that there's so many more channels for us to choose from, so much more entertainment, so many more screens in our lives. Because, yeah, 60 Minutes, I mean, that used to be the show. But it's not looking good so far this season. Only 7.7 million viewers tuned in Sunday night, the lowest number for a season opener since at least the year 2000. So that's not sounding so good. So anyway, I thought I'd share that with you just so you know, I mean, how the world is just shifting. We don't have those shows that we really get to share together anymore because there's so many choices. Brad Paisley and Carrie Underwood are together next with Remind Me.
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Thanks for sharing your workday with us. We're going to get pretty good at drinking beer with Billy Currington. That song is on the way right after Luke Combs with Rethink Some Things.

0: On My Exes, that is Lauren Alena along with Chase Matthew. Let's go ahead and take a trip down memory lane. This day in history, September 17th. Our first stop is the year 1787. That's when the Constitution of the United States was completed and signed by a majority of delegates attending the Constitutional Convention in Philadelphia. On this date in 1964, Bewitched premiered on ABC. And in 1977, Reba McEntire made her first appearance on the Grand Ole Opry. And there you have it, this day in history. Cody Johnson is up next.
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11: Here's your WCDQ 106.3 forecast. Sunshine mixed with clouds at times today, with daytime highs approaching 88. Westerly winds 5 to 10 miles per hour. I'm meteorologist Jennifer Wojcicki. Currently, it's 82 degrees.
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0: 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So I think it'll be good anytime, but especially around the holidays. 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
3: Here's your WCDQ 106.3 forecast. Sunshine mixed with clouds at times today, with daytime highs approaching 88. Westerly winds 5 to 10 miles per hour. I'm meteorologist Jennifer Wojcicki. Currently, it's 82 degrees.
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0: Jaded, that is Coe Witzel, along with Ella Langley. If you're a big American Idol fan, well, there's a bit of a change going on. The next time we see it, which will, you know, the season will be, January of 2027, it's going to look a little different because, well, they're moving. Mm-hmm. They are moving, not channels. No. They'll still be with ABC, but they will be moving across the U.S. from California to their future Atlanta, Georgia. Yeah, that's where they'll be recording and everything. So that's where the show will be, out of Atlanta, Georgia. So be on the lookout for those changes next year. On the way, we'll get back to the music along with Luke Bryan, Blake Shelton, and Luke Combs.
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It's become one of those breakup anthem kind of songs. You know, you got to have those boundaries. Quit going back over and over again, right? Easier said than done. Diane coming back from Morgan Wallen and Post.

0: Water at a Wedding, that is Graylin James. And it might be easier to get that water than it is to get champagne, because apparently it's so hot over there in France, if you want the, you know, the fancy stuff for the wedding. The hot summer has created some havoc on grapes. So it's made it harder to produce champagne. And the French, they have strict classification regulations. And so officials there are making an exception this year and allowing them to make it with a higher alcohol content. So you might get a little bit dizzier a lot faster if you're drinking their champagne. And I mean, the production, it's also going to cost you more too, because it's fallen by 48% this year. So I'm just sharing the info, giving you the heads up. Might want to get that champagne now for New Year's. Zach John King is next with Get to Drinking.
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13: Here's your WCDQ 106.3 forecast. Partly cloudy skies this afternoon with daytime highs approaching 88. Winds out of the west 5 to 10 miles per hour. I'm meteorologist Jennifer Wojcicki. Currently, it's 81 degrees.
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0: I Didn't Come Here to Leave, that is Chris Young. It's time for your random stat of the day. And according to this new study, they found that 6 minutes of reading a day will lower stress, result in more empathy, and reduce loneliness in adults. Older adults who read regularly appear to face a lower risk of dementia and slower cognitive decline, even those with less formal education. So it just more showing you that, you know, moving that brain and in a book instead of, you know, all these screens, very helpful. So maybe that'll be your challenge as we go into the weekend. Maybe pick up a book. Don't have to read the whole thing, but pick it up, read a few pages. Yeah, I think it'll be good for you. Nate Smith is next with World on Fire.
1: Grains and oil seeds all lower following a drop in crude oil. This is Hoosier Ag Today's Thursday midday farm market update. Money flow favors the stock market today, so we see long liquidation in the ag markets. There were no flash sales announcements, and the weekly export sales report had corn and bean numbers in the range of estimates, but well below last week. December corn at midday, 529, down a nickel and a quarter. 5.5 lower on the March and May. March corn, 5.43 and a quarter. November beans down 4 and a quarter, 13.16 and a quarter. Jan, 13.33 and a half, 3 and 3 quarters lower. So markets coming off the lows there. December wheat, 7.26, down almost a nickel. October live cattle, 219.60. That's up $1.15. October lean hogs, 78.52, down 12. I'm Andy Eubank. Hoosier Ag Today, your trusted ag source for 20 years.
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3: This is a Bloomberg Money Minute. Stocks getting a big bump higher today from gains in AI-related stocks like chipmakers, data center operators, and cloud computing firms. That's after NVIDIA CEO Jensen Huang, speaking at an AI summit in Scotland hosted by the King of England, called for rigorous AI safety tests. He also said he expects sales of his AI chips to double next year. Add in lower oil prices today, and with investors now embracing the Fed's move to raise interest rates to drive inflation lower, and you have the Dow up 2/3 of 1%, the Nasdaq 1 2/3% higher, the S&P's up more than 1%, oil a

little bit lower, just under 101 a barrel. Good news about the labor market. Initial jobless claims last week fell to 196,000. A sign of long-term unemployment, continued claims, well, that hit a two-year low. And starting today on the DoorDash app, you can get same-day delivery from every single Costco store in the U.S. as long as you're a member. Tom Busby, Bloomberg Radio.

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6: Here's your WCDQ 106.3 forecast. Partly cloudy skies this afternoon with daytime highs approaching 88. Winds out of the west 5 to 10 miles per hour. I'm meteorologist Jennifer Wojcicki. Currently, it's 81 degrees.
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0: What took you so long? That is Jacob Hackworth. And really, it's just more proof that everybody loved Dolly Parton. 20 farms throughout the country have carved out large corn mazes to honor Dolly Parton, from Alabama to California, Ohio to Texas. So lots of corn mazes will have that Dolly Parton theme this year, and I think it's a wonderful theme to have. She is so missed. Such a wonderful, wonderful woman. Morgan Wallen is next with Been By Now.
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4: 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Patrick DeHaan with GasBuddy.com says the price could climb even higher.
5: There's just really nothing that looks good in the market right now. Gasoline and diesel prices are going to continue to advance. Diesel could hit even $6.50 or $7, so the prognosis is not good.
4: Meanwhile, the average price for regular unleaded across Indiana has now climbed to $3.92. Cash bids at Indiana's ethanol plants, $5.54 in Portland, $5.56 in Cloverdale, and Louis Dreyfus paying 30 cents over the November futures for soybeans delivered by Monday. I'm CJ Miller, Hoosier Ag Today, celebrating 20 years as Indiana's most trusted voice in agriculture.
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will be performing this evening at SJB Pavilion at Old Miss in Oxford, Mississippi. It is Ella Langley with Choosin' Texas.

0: Who told you that? That is Tucker Wetmore. I'm Sherry Farmer. And if you're a sports fan, this is pretty exciting, especially if you like this broadcaster. And of course, I'm definitely a fan because he's from my hometown. And though I have never officially met him, I do know his sister. And she's awesome. Actually, his sister is funnier than he is. I'm telling you. Joe Buck. they love him. So much so, over at ESPN, he just recently signed a 6-year, $108 million contract that's going to keep him on Monday Night Football and maybe even some MLB broadcasts. So baseball, of course, big in his family, big Cardinal fan, and of course, his father, Jack Buck, very near and dear to every St. Louisan's heart. So I share because, well, you know, sometimes I like to brag about my hometown and, you know, definitely about baseball and famous people who come from there. And it's, yeah, the Buck family's cool. Lady Wilson and John Mayer, they're next with Phone, Keys, Wallet.
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9: Here's your WCDQ 106.3 forecast. Partly cloudy skies this afternoon with daytime highs approaching 88. Winds out of the west 5 to 10 miles per hour. I'm meteorologist Jennifer Wojcicki. Currently, it's 82 degrees.
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0: that is Jelly Roll with hands up, and it sounds like he might be putting his hands up and saying bye-bye to country music, if indeed he, you know, feels that God wants him somewhere else. So, yeah, he said that in a recent interview, and it was pretty much like, hey, if God tells me to go do this, maybe, you know, become, you know, an employee at a homeless shelter or whatever it might be that God leads him to next, that he is ready to walk away from country music because he's already gotten so much. I mean, he's a member of the Grand Ole Opry. I mean, he's got, you know, a Grammy. He's got all the things. But yeah, he's ready to, you know, go to that next chapter if indeed he feels like it's time. And basically, we would never see him again. So I hope that's not what happens. But at the same time, you know, if he feels that there is a calling, good for him. You know, you got to go where you feel that, you know, you can make the most impact. Luke Bryan is next with Country Girl, Shake It For Me.
1: 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Currently paying a 30-cent positive basis on soybeans delivered through next Monday. Call with questions 574-566-2113. Not much happening this morning. Red on the screen in most areas. The only place we're seeing green is in soy meal, actually scoring some new highs there. But the rest of the grain complex is lower. Crude oil's down another buck and a half a barrel as well, even though prices at the pump continue to rise all over the state of Indiana. And now we're looking at some chatter in the marketplace about yield. Early yield data coming out of Missouri, Illinois, Indiana, and let's see where else, Iowa. No better than last year, and in some cases 15 to 30 bushels per acre under last year. That would normally say that maybe these prices need to move up, but we're in a consolidation mode right now with all the geopolitical risks out there. Nothing changes nearby. Rain continues to be heavy through the rest of this afternoon. I'm Ryan Martin.
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7: Here's your WCDQ 106.3 forecast. Partly cloudy skies this afternoon with daytime highs approaching 88. Winds out of the west 5 to 10 miles per hour. I'm meteorologist Jennifer Wojcicki. Currently, it's 82 degrees.
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0: Love and Life Again, that is Ella Langley. We have one Hollywood couple calling it quits and another couple, well, we're getting to know a little bit more about them. Amanda Seyfried and Thomas Sadowski, they have announced their split after 9 years of marriage. And he's been married a few times, maybe three, I think. I've lost track. 71-year-old Kevin Costner, who he is still one of those men that just get better and better with time. But apparently he has a new love interest, 40-year-old lifestyle coach Jennifer Milburn. So, you know, hey, to each is their own. That is quite a gap in age. But hey, Kevin's cool. So it's okay. Tim McGraw is next with Where the Green Grass Grows.
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0: Kenny Chesney with Carry On, and a week from tomorrow, he will release his 21st album titled Silver Sands Marina. And if you haven't already watched the music video, even for the one we just heard, Carry On, which is going to be part of that album, it's great. Kenny always just looks like he's so relaxed and having such a great time near the water, on the beach, there's sand, and he just looks just relaxed. You know, I want the Kenny Chesney lifestyle. I would love to just be in one of his music videos, just to be able to just watch it by the beach while, you know, he plays the guitar. I mean, he just looks like he's having so much fun. And, you know, everybody who's in his music videos look to be having a good time, too. So if you haven't seen that one, definitely head on over to, I guess, YouTube or whatever the other ones are, and just Google it and you'll find it and watch it. It's good stuff. It'll make you feel like, oh, I've gone on a little vacation. You need that little, you know, mental break. Morgan Wallen and Ernest are next with Cowgirls.
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12: Here's your WCDQ 106.3 forecast. A flood watch begins at 10 p.m. tonight. A blend of clouds and sun this afternoon with a high of 89. Winds out of the west, 5 to 10 miles per hour. I'm meteorologist Jennifer Wojcicki. Right now, 83.
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ranch hand in a pinch, man. Hotter than the red on the cattle brand. Cause she's a gold digger with a quick trigger. A cast iron skillet swinging lid flipper. Now he's a double wide on the county line. Sipping on a six pack of Lone Star Light. She did him dirty, took him.

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0: Want my horseback.
1: It's Cody Johnson with Horseback. And it sounded as if, though, the Emmy Awards might have a new home soon because Amazon is reportedly in talks with the Television Academy to make that switch, to make Prime Video the future home of those Emmy Awards. Will that make you watch? Did you watch? What was that? Wasn't that Monday night or Sunday night or something? I didn't watch. Totally forgot about the whole thing. But after a while, you know, the whole awards, I think maybe it's something to do with as you get older, you realize that sometimes people win awards, not because they really deserve them, but because of who they know and the group that they worked with that knows somebody and that they're all kind of helping each other and, patting each other's back. Yeah, sometimes it gets a little sketchy. But anyway, yeah, Emmy Awards could be moving. We'll see. Only time will tell. Sam Hunt is next with Take Your Time.
2: This is a Bloomberg Money Minute. Apple Executive Chairman Tim Cook and OpenAI CEO Sam Altman are expected to attend the White House state dinner for Chinese President Xi Jinping next week. Sources tell Bloomberg NVIDIA CEO Jensen Huang will be there too. The summit comes at a delicate moment for U.S.-Chinese relations and the artificial intelligence industry. Meanwhile, Volvo is launching its biggest ever product push, rolling out 13 new models by the end of the decade. The automaker will introduce 7 new cars for Western markets and 6 for China. Volvo sold just over 710,000 vehicles last year, roughly 1% of the worldwide market share, according to S&P Global Mobility data. Solid gains on Wall Street today with oil

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9: Here's your WCDQ 106.3 forecast. A flood watch begins at 10 p.m. tonight. A blend of clouds and sun this afternoon with a high of 89. Winds out of the west 5 to 10 miles per hour. I'm meteorologist Jennifer Wojcicki. Right now, 83.
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0: Blake Shelton would let him in anyway. Dolly Parton is going to be a prominent part. She already is in NASCAR. Okay, remembering Dolly Parton with pink butterflies. You know she loved butterflies. She loved pink and sparkles. But they got approval, NASCAR did, from the Dollywood Foundation. So they wanted to do a special tribute. And like I said, everybody knows she loved pink butterflies. So what they're doing is, if you watch any of the race, if you're going there throughout the Bass Pro Shops night race week, they're going to have those butterflies on the track. Throughout the property area there, where the race is happening, they'll also have butterflies on the cars. I love it. And a big tribute to her, a big banner too in the fan zone and many other things. Her music will be pumped everywhere for folks to enjoy. So that is going on through the 19th at Bristol Motor Speedway. So that is awesome. I love that they are giving Dolly some extra love there too. Stella Lefty is next with Boston.
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This is a coordinated monthly test of the broadcast stations of your area. Equipment that can quickly warn you during emergencies is being tested. If this had been an actual emergency, such as a tornado or flash flood or a civil emergency warning, official messages would have followed the alert tone. This concludes this test of the emergency alert system.

0: Song inspired by a real-life on-tour moment with his bride, Summer. Yeah, she was tugging away, and boots would not come off. That is the latest one from John Party, Boots Off. Luke Bryan on the way, a song he debuted on American Idol. Keep it close.
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9: 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Dease corn ended at 5:30 and a half, down 3.75. March contract down 4.25, 5:44 and a half. Just a quarter cent lower on November beans, 13.19 and 3/4. Jan 13.37, down a quarter, up a half cent on the March, 13.45 and 3/4. December wheat down 3.75, 7.27. October live cattle week down 280 at 215.65. October lean hogs 78.90, up 22. 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
18: Here's your WCDQ 106.3 forecast. A flood watch begins at 10 p.m. tonight. Partly cloudy skies this afternoon with daytime highs approaching 89. West winds 5 to 10 miles per hour. I'm meteorologist Jennifer Wojcicki. Currently, it's 87 degrees.
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0: Back in the Bottle comes to us courtesy of Randy Houser, who moved to Nashville strictly to be a songwriter, later becoming a performer and carving out a pretty solid spot for himself. Keith Urban in just a couple, plus one we know and love from Luke Combs.
1: This is a Bloomberg Money Minute. ExxonMobil is said to have held talks this week with Venezuela's government about re-entering the country. While talks have been ongoing for months, sources tell Bloomberg Exxon is cautious about investing in a country where it had its assets nationalized twice since the 1970s. A return to Venezuela would mark

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9: Here's your WCDQ 106.3 forecast. A flood watch begins at 10 p.m. tonight. Partly cloudy skies this afternoon with daytime highs approaching 89. West winds 5 to 10 miles per hour. I'm meteorologist Jennifer Wojcicki. Currently, it's 87 degrees.
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0: seems like everybody's got a side hustle these days. She is no different. Collaboration with a chicken strip chain, to be precise. Megan Maroney. Here she goes with medicine. Jason Aldean, just a couple minutes from now, and the latest one from Zach Topp, waiting in the wings.
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0: Move On comes to us from Kevin Powers, working alongside Shaboozy. The best country lives here, and we were listening when you said you want more of those songs you know and love. Happy to make it happen. Just a few minutes away from not only a song we could sing along with, but the biggest crossover success to date for Tim McGraw.
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9: Here's your WCDQ 106.3 forecast. A flood watch begins at 10 p.m. tonight. Sunshine mixed with clouds at times this afternoon, with daytime highs approaching 89. West winds 5 to 10 miles per hour. I'm meteorologist Jennifer Wojcicki. Right now, it's 89 degrees.
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0: Latest one from Russell Dickerson. It's called Worth Your Wild. Got John Morgan on the way in just a couple. And the very first number one for Chris Young, a song that he says he is still proud of, as well as he should be. We'll play it for you just a couple minutes from now.
1: With Share My Trip from Uber, you can send your live trip location to the ones who matter most. Like Dan and Hannah, who always wait up to make sure their daughter gets back to her college dorm room. Or Tiffany, who's running late as usual, and her friends are tracking her trip to make sure she's actually on her way.
2: Look, she's right there. She's 3 minutes away.
1: Or Sam, who never goes anywhere without her roommate knowing exactly where she is. Some journeys are meant to be shared. Share your

0: board with yesterday's Federal Reserve rate hike to lower inflation, even with its signals that another rate hike could happen this year if needed. With that, the Dow today rose 316 points, up 0.2%. The Nasdaq was the big gainer, thanks to gains in chip makers and other AI-related stocks. It shot up 440 points, a 1.2% gain. The S&P was up 86. That's a rise of more than 1%. Oil closed slightly lower. It ended at $101.91 a barrel. That's on signs that crude supply challenges in the Middle East are starting to show signs of easing up. And the defense division at General Motors making its first delivery of Patriot missile parts to big defense contractor Lockheed Martin. This comes a month after the two industrial giants formed a partnership to replenish the Pentagon's munitions. Tom Busby, Bloomberg Radio.
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10: Here's your WCDQ 106.3 forecast. A flood watch begins at 10 p.m. tonight. Sunshine mixed with clouds at times this afternoon, with daytime highs approaching 89. West winds 5 to 10 miles per hour. I'm meteorologist Jennifer Wojcicki. Right now, it's 89 degrees.
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0: Not just a touring artist this summer, but a spokesman for a chain of boot stores as well. That particular chain, one of the sponsors of his tour, Riley Green, latest effort there, Think As You Drunk. Got the boys of Low Cash on the way in just a couple, and the latest one from Luke Combs.
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0: Good Thursday evening, Montgomery County. You're listening to the 5 o'clock report on Montgomery County's Country Station 106.3 WCDQ, which is sponsored by Ellis's Restaurant, the Zachary Team at Carpenter Realty, the Crawfordsville Moose Lodge No. 6, U Rented Center, Central Indiana Rubber Products, Tom's Marine Sales and Service, Puritan Water Conditioning, the PAC Midwest Rodeo Company, and Crawfordsville Electric Light and Power, also known as CEL&P. Today, Dave spoke with representatives of the Relay for Life, which will be this Saturday at the Moose Lodge starting at noon. So we'll have that here in just a little bit. But first, here in a couple of weeks will be Airport Day. And Dave spoke with Crawfordsville Regional Airport General Manager Lori Curlis about what's going to go down on that day. You're listening to the 5 o'clock report.
1: We are talking about Airport Day, Crawfordsville Airport Day, with Lori Curlis, the airport manager. Lori, how are you today?
2: I'm doing well. How are you doing?
1: Here we are once again. You've moved, was it in October last year? It's October 3rd this year, 10 a.m. to 2.
2: So we've historically had it in September. This year, because of weather, we thought we'd give October a try. There were some other events in the area that my volunteers were participating in. So we are 100% relying upon volunteers and airport staff for this. So having those volunteers readily available is incredibly important. So with that in mind, and also keeping weather in mind, we moved it to October.
1: It will be, again, October the 3rd, 10 a.m. to 2 p.m. What awaits us?
2: So we are continuing on with what we've done in the past. If it's not broken, don't fix it, right? And then we added some new, at least a couple of new things this year. So the big draw for this event is our free airplane rides for kids ages 8 to 17. So on October 3, if you have a child that's going to be between the ages of 8 to 17, you can pre-register. It is only pre-registration only. We will not be taking walk-ups, but we can get those kids in the air. They get about a 15-minute flight, weather depending. We're also going to be having 4 World War II aircraft this year. Last year we had 3, and they were incredibly busy. I was a little shocked, Dave, but this year we're hosting 4. We're doing helicopter rides, which are a huge hit. The line always seems to extend well beyond the end of the event.
1: Yes.
2: We're also going to be having aircraft simulators, a touch a truck with fire, police, Crawfordsville Electric Light and Power, as well as the SWAT. Montgomery County SWAT will be there. And the fun thing for the kids is always the street sweeper from the Crawfordsville Street Department. So we have that going on, and then we have some food vendors as well. So, you know, I don't want to forget this one because this is a big draw as well. RC aircraft. So they won't be flying, but sometimes they do a taxi, or there's a – in past years we had a jet or turbine-driven RC helicopter. That was actually pretty cool to hear and see. But so just to recap it, we got rides and airplanes, rides, and those are for kids only. We have World War II rides for the adults, helicopter rides, RC aircraft, planes on display, aircraft simulators, touch a truck, and food. What else could you ask for?
1: This is to showcase the airport, which is so important to our community.
2: Yes, it is. And it's to give the community a reason to come out to the airport and to show off what they have in their own backyard, and to give them a reason to come out, enjoy aviation, maybe plant the seed in our youth that they want to pursue a career in aviation, whether that be as a pilot, an aircraft mechanic, an airport manager, or an airport operations. There's just a lot of careers, flight attendant, they go on air traffic control. So it's to plant those seeds, but also for the community to take ownership of what's theirs.
1: Tell us, you know, we talk, but tell us how busy the airport is.
2: So I have scoped out what our 2026 looks like. And as far as operations, we're about status with where we were last year, which is actually the busiest we have been. So we are growing operations. We serve a lot of our corporate and business community, including Nucor, Pace Dairy, Tempur Sealy, they Acuity, they fly in and utilize the airport as well as our private users, that are in the community itself. So we've seen an influx of traffic, especially the flight training. But it's been good and it's been manageable, and it shows the community that we are growing.
1: It is all good at the Crawfordsville Airport, and this has been going on 7-8 years. You've been there, 8-9 years? How have you, when you look back at where you were 9 years ago to where you are now as far as the airport goes?
2: it's been 9 years. There have been its fair amount of hurdles, and just like any job, you have those days where you're thinking, like, am I really wanting to continue doing this? Is

0: this really what I'm going to continue doing. But, you know, I've had great support through the mayor, Todd Barton, as well as my board. And that has been night and day. You know, you can't get through it without the support of your community and those in the leadership role. So having the support of the city council, Mayor Barton, the county has been absolutely critical as we navigate some of those hurdles, roadblocks, and traffic cones, right? But when I came in 2017, operations were below 6,000. An operation is one takeoff or one landing. They are now surging above 36,000, I believe, 32 or 36 off the top of my head. So substantial growth. We also have a flight school and aircraft maintenance on the field. We have 100% occupancy in our hangar. So things are going strong. They weren't always in going that direction. We were surviving. Now we are thriving. We're doing well. We're holding our own. Our staff is competent. We have staff to do what we need to do. That wasn't always the case when I first started. It was the manager and one part-time during the week and then part-time on the weekends. So we now have a handful of part-timers that we pull through the week that we can substantiate our normal operations as well as airfield and hangar maintenance. So when we look back, it's been a definite incline up. And I mean that in any kind of term of a mountain, right? There's been a lot of hard work to get to the top, but we're getting there, and we're finally able to take in the view.
1: That is fantastic. Now, you want to thank sponsors of Airport Day coming up.
0: Yeah, so Airport Day 2026 is brought to you by Tri-County Bank and Trust, Hanson Professional Services, and is in partnership with Montgomery County Chamber of Commerce and Taylor, Minette, Schneider, and Clutter.
1: Always great to get up close and personal with everything going on at the Crawfordsville Airport. A unique day. Invite them out one more time.
0: Yeah, so I invite the community out. We got airplane rides for kids, adults, helicopter rides. The Scouts of America will be providing food, as well as a new vendor, Kiki's Cravings. She does mini pancakes, Dubai strawberries, and specialty drinks. We'll have aircraft on display, touch a truck, RC airplanes, and aircraft simulators. So it's a free event to get in. Again, if you are going to take advantage of the free flights for kids, that is required to sign up in advance. There will be no walk-ups. Those who are wanting to take advantage of the World War II aircraft can either sign up in advance or sign up day of. Helicopter rides, day of.
1: Lori, we look forward to it. We'll be out there broadcasting live. Matt Allen has already said he's going to be there, the pilot. We'll be there, and we look forward to an Airport Day coming up October 3rd.
0: October 3, 10 to 2.
1: That is Lori Curlis, Airport Manager, and again, Crawfordsville Airport Day, 10 a.m. to 2, October 3rd.
2: We'll be right back with the Relay for Life interviews coming up right after this quick break on the 5 o'clock report.
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2: 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Here in just a couple of days, this Saturday, will be the 2026 Relay for Life. That will start at the Crawfordsville Moose Lodge No. 6 off Waynetown Road. And Dave spoke with a lot of the organizers to learn about what's going to go down on that day. You're listening to the 5 o'clock report.
1: Coming up Saturday, September 19th, it is the Relay for Life, noon to 5, Moose Lodge, number 6, 402 Waynetown Road in Crawfordsville. With us right now, one of the organizers, Becky Hankins. And Becky, a little bit about the history that you've had at the Relay for Life.
12: Well, I started out when the lady that was doing the meals retired. And I just thought that if you have survived cancer, you need to set a prettier place setting and fix the food so it's really pretty. So we started out with doing a carnival thing. And one of my friends made 12 carousel ponies, and I painted them, and they was the first door prize. And everything was done with the carousel theme. And with the 12 carousels, one person from each table won a carousel. So it went from that to trying to get people to help, and this is my 30th year, and I have enjoyed it thoroughly. I have had a lot of friends that have passed away with cancer. Also, my shop is a wig bank for cancer patients, and there is no charge for the wigs.
1: That is that's amazing. Now, this year, what are you looking forward to for the Relay for Life?
12: Well, they have gone around, Sis and Judy, and they have taken pictures of murals that are on walls. So we are going to be traveling through Indiana with different historical things.
1: So it's a Relay for Life at the Moose Lodge, and there'll be some scenery.
12: Yeah.
1: That is cool. So it's going on noon to 5, Relay for Life. Well, Becky, any other thoughts on 30 years that you've been involved with Relay for Life?
12: It has been an amazing trip. I have enjoyed it.
1: That is Becky Hankins, and we've got many more guests coming up talking about Relay for Life, September 19th, noon to 5, Moose Lodge. Relay for Life coming up September 19th, Moose Lodge, 402 Waynetown Road for the American Cancer Society. Cindy Biddle joins us, and Cindy, you, like Becky, have been a part of the Relay for many, many years.
13: Yes, I've been doing it for 20. We have really tried to keep it going. The Moose Lodge does the survivor's meal, and the reason we have it at the Moose Lodge, people keep asking us why we don't have it someplace else. It's a financial advantage because the Moose Lodge charges us nothing. They do the survivor's meal, and they charge us nothing. So it helps us raise more money for the Relay.
1: Explain how sponsorships work.
13: Okay, sponsorship. We have sponsorship papers that...
1: Go ahead. Yeah, you've got
13: them. That the business fills out. They put their name, their address. And then there's one part that is a commitment level, which $5,000 is presenting, $2,500 is platinum, $1,500 is gold, $1,000 is silver, $500 is bronze, $250 is signature, and $100 is community sponsor. And basically, we have these sponsorship papers. You can fill them out and send the money. It's a form that you fill out, and you send it directly to Relay for Life in Montgomery, P.O. Box 5003, Hagerstown, Maryland, 21741.
1: Coming up September 11th, you've got a festivity at the Forum Family Restaurant.
13: Yes, we're going to be there accepting donations and selling luminaries. If you don't know what a luminary is, there is three bags. One is 10, one is 20, one is 30, and there is a large box, which is 100. What we do is we get the person's name that you want on the luminary, and we decorate it. We have stickers we put on them, or if you want to do it, you can do it yourselves. And then at the end of the relay, we set the bags around in a circle throughout the room, and we light them. And then the radio station.
1: We sure do, yeah.
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1: We will have that on WCDQ 106.3, Montgomery County's country station. We look forward to that and doing that for you. It's one of those bittersweet moments.
13: Yeah, it is.
1: Now, how can folks sign up for the Relay for Life?
13: There is a address you can go to. It is all in small letters, relayforlife.org/Montgomery IN. 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And you can do donations with that also.
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13: They can show up for the relay. 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
1: You got it. We're all there, Cindy. And again, we will see you out at the relay, and we've got other special guests coming up. But Cindy, again, thanks for joining us.
13: Thank you for having us.
1: 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Stay tuned for more. Relay for Life, September 19th, noon to 5, Moose Lodge here in Crawfordsville. With us right now, Cheryl Green, part of the leadership team, and she's in charge of ceremonies and entertainment. Cheryl, we appreciate you being here today.
14: Thank you for having me.
1: What are your duties on Relay Day?
14: Oh, gosh. Well, we also have a team. My sister and I started a team back in 2004 when our other sister was diagnosed with breast cancer. Sadly, we lost her a year after that. But as a team member, basically, we just go around talking to people who, you know, come in. But as on the leadership team, as part of the entertainment and ceremonies, I'm in charge of planning the opening ceremony, which we have at noon, and then the luminaria ceremony, which is at 4 o'clock. And then we like to have entertainment throughout the day. This year, we're struggling a bit on finding people who are willing to donate their time and talent, but we're still working on that. So that's basically just my responsibilities.
1: Well, we salute Bill Douglas. He'll be there as the DJ.
14: Yes, and he always does a great job in getting people involved and, you know, joining in. So we appreciate Bill's past times that he's come, and I'm glad that he's willing to do it again this year.
1: Why should people participate in the Relay for Life?
14: Well, in my case, like I said, we participate because of our sister and then also other family members, you know, in memory and honor and support of them. But I just think it's a great cause. I have learned a lot more about Relay for Life and the American Cancer Society. So it's not just monetary help that they give to people. You know, they give emotional support. They have programs that support the cancer survivors and their families in many different ways.
1: And you've got a silent auction as well.
14: Yes. Actually, my sister Carla is working on that. And if anyone would be willing to donate to the silent auction, they could actually just contact Cindy, might be the best way, and then she could get in touch with Carla. But we appreciate any donations that anyone would be willing to give.
1: Okay. And Cindy's number 765-366-5120. Another member of the leadership team, Becky Miller, joins us. Becky, Relay for Life, what does it mean to you?
15: It means a lot. It helps out people in the community. All the money raised, it stays in Montgomery County. As if I had cancer myself and my brother, I have a sister that's got cancer now. So, yeah, they like to help out and stuff. So we would like to everybody to come out and participate.
1: How did you get started?
15: With Cindy Biddle is a good friend of mine and stuff, so she asked me to help, and so I volunteered.
1: What would you say to someone thinking about being a part of Relay for Life? Why should they do that?
15: That way, I think they can learn a lot of stuff about what's going on with cancer members and with the community and stuff to help out.
1: And Becky, I know you want to invite everybody out on Saturday, September 19th.
15: Yes.
1: Becky Miller, part of the leadership team, Relay for Life, September 19th, Moose Lodge here in Crawfordsville, noon to 5. Judy Mills, a cancer survivor, is here. We're talking about the Relay for Life coming up September 19th, noon to 5 at the Moose Lodge. Judy, we appreciate you being here today.
16: Thank you for having me here.
1: Judy, tell us as you want your story.
16: Well, my story is right now I had a skin cancer and it has been taken care of. I haven't had to go through as much as most people have. Mine has been fairly simple and it's been taken care of. But my family has always had cancer. We have a lot of cancer in my family. I lost my dad. I've lost several aunts, uncles. Right now I have a cousin who is in hospice. Mm-hmm. And the Cancer Society has helped the community, and it's a good, worthy cause. And I would like to see people come out and support this program, because too many people die of cancer, and we need the public to support cures. And we can only do what we can without anyone's help. We're not going to get anywhere.
1: You've seen it firsthand as far as a survivor, and when you look at the activities that are coming up, the Luminaria survivor and caregiver dinner. You know, those are important moments for the community and for those caregivers and survivors.
16: Right.
1: What does that mean to you? The care. Let's take the survivor and caregiver dinner. What does that mean to you personally?
16: Well, to me, that it's an opportunity to say thank you for what the people who work. There are a lot of people who donate their time, their money, their they're there to help, and the volunteers are what helps make this organization. It's not, you know, anything else. I mean, these people are dedicated, and a lot of these people have been working at it for 30, 20 years. I've only been at it about 4 years, and I got into it with Cindy. Cindy asked me if I would want to help, and I said, sure, tell me what you want done. And if the more volunteers we get, the more we can make to help support cancer.
1: Judy, we appreciate you being here today, and we'll see you at the Relay.
16: Thank you.
1: Judy Mills, a cancer survivor. We're talking about the Relay for Life, September 19th at the Moose Lodge in Crawfordsville. Cindy Biddle is here, and Cindy, what a group, and what an event coming up on Saturday, September 19th.
13: It's the Montgomery County Relay for Life. And we are having the relay at the Moose Lodge on September 19th from noon to 5. There will be a survivor's meal. There will be a silent auction. Jesse Melvin is doing a wood carving for us. He donates one every year. And just if anyone would like to volunteer, we could sure use the help. We could use some people for entertainment. And also come and enjoy the event.
1: And again, Cindy, we appreciate you, and we appreciate this great group that joined us here today.
13: We're glad to help. We're glad that we appreciate you letting us do this, because it's really hard to get it out there. We use Facebook. We use Instagram. We use voice of mouth.
1: You got it. Well, we are here to help. And again, Relay for Life. .org/MontgomeryIN. That is how you can sign up. You can also call Cindy at 765-366-5120. And it's CynthiaBID@gmail.com. And again, Cindy, we appreciate you being here today, and we'll see you at the relay.
13: Thank you. We appreciate your support. Have a good day.
1: That is Cindy Biddle, and we were joined by Cheryl Green, Becky Miller, Judy Mills, and Becky Hankins, talking about the Relay for Life, Saturday, noon to 5, September 19th at the Crawfordsville Moose Lodge.
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17: Closing markets from Hoosier Ag today are brought to you by Puritan Water Conditioning, 216 Lafayette Avenue in Crawfordsville, for the purest water, use Puritan. Grains and oil seeds mostly lower after quiet and choppy trade. This is Hoosier Ag Today's Thursday closing farm market report. Money flow went to the stock market today with long liquidation in the ag markets. Strong soybean meal helped push beans to the green for a while, but there is a lack of fresh news providing support. Dease corn ended at 5:30 and a half, down 3.75. March contract down 4.25, 5:44 and a half. Just a quarter cent lower on November beans, 13.19 3/4. Jan 13.37, down a quarter. Up a half cent on the March, 13.45 3/4. December wheat down 3.75, 7.27. October live cattle week down 280 at 215.65. October lean hogs 78.90, up 22. I'm Andy Eubanks, celebrating 20 years as Indiana's most trusted voice in agriculture. We are Hoosier Ag Today.
18: This is a Bloomberg Money Minute. Big gains today on Wall Street, a big turnaround from yesterday. That's thanks to oil prices dipping slightly, easing pressures on the bond market, and with investors getting on board with yesterday's Federal Reserve rate hike to lower inflation, even with its signals that another rate hike could happen this year if needed. With that, the Dow today rose 316 points, up 0.2%. The Nasdaq was the big gainer, thanks to gains in chip makers and other AI-related stocks. It shot up 440 points, a 1 2/3% gain. The S&P was up 86. That's a rise of more than 1%. Oil closed slightly lower. It ended at $101.91 a barrel. That's on signs that crude supply challenges in the Middle East are starting to show signs of easing up. And the defense division at General Motors making its first delivery of Patriot missile parts to big defense contractor Lockheed Martin. This comes a month after the two industrial giants formed a partnership to replenish the Pentagon's munitions. Tom Busby, Bloomberg Radio.
19: This market report has been brought to you by Puritan.

be doing two of those games. Tomorrow will be North Montgomery at Western Boone. That can be heard on Thunder 103.9 WIMC, and Southmont against Crawfordsville in the county coveted rivalry matchup event. That will be tomorrow night as well at 6:30. Both games will start at 6:30. The Southmont game will begin on 106.3 WCDQ, and also both games can be heard on the Free Fork Media app. That's spelled FORCHT. Moving on to the Colts, they are going into week two for the NFL season. That will be at Kansas City this Sunday, the 20th. Coverage for that will begin at 7:30 over on WIMC 103.9. 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Moving on to the Cincinnati Reds, they are going against the Cubs tomorrow night at 6:40, followed by Saturday at 6:40, and on Sunday at 1:40. 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That's all for this edition of the 5 O'Clock Report. Thank you so much for joining me this very fine evening. This has been sponsored by Alice's Restaurant, the Zachary Team at Carpenter Realty, the Crawfordsville Moose Lodge No. 6, U Rented Center, Central Indiana Rubber Products, Tom's Marine Sales and Service, Puritan Water Conditioning, the PAC, Midwest Rodeo Company, and Crawfordsville Electric Light and Power, also known as CEL&P. Tomorrow is the last lunch in the plaza, unfortunately, for 2026, so I will see you out there. If I don't, I will be back here for the 5 O'Clock Report. Have a fantastic evening.

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0: signed his first publishing deal 4 years ago, and since then, 50 of his songs have been picked up by other artists. Very impressive track record for Jacob Hackworth. That's what took you so long. Brett Eldridge on the way in just a couple, an old friend alert. And we'll hear from Stella Lefty, too.
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8: Here's your WCDQ 106.3 forecast. A flood watch begins at 10 p.m. tonight. Lows around 68 tonight under mainly cloudy skies with a chance for storms, north winds 5 to 10 miles per hour. I'm meteorologist Jennifer Wojcicki. Currently, it's 90 degrees.
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0: Get to know you, everything about you makes me want you, know what you're doing, baby, don't you,
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0: He has found quite a bit of success on the duet front. It seems like it's been a very good way for him to move into the country music spotlight after being a Texas country darling for some time. Co Wetzel, working alongside Ello Langley right there, and Jaded. Josh Turner on the way with his golden voice, and we'll hear from Riley Green, too.
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14: Here's your WCDQ 106.3 forecast. A flood watch begins at 10 p.m. tonight. Lows around 68 tonight under mainly cloudy skies with a chance for storms, north winds 5 to 10 miles per hour. I'm meteorologist Jennifer Wojcicki. Currently, it's 90 degrees.
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0: Saw somebody post on the internet the other day, they hope his next wife is named Cinnamon. You know, cinnamon roll. Get it? Mm-hmm. I didn't think it was that great of a joke either. That is Jelly Roll and Hands Up. Stay here for even more great country. Lauren, Elena, Chase, Matthew about to team up.
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0: Latest one from Chris Young. It's called I Didn't Come Here to Leave. His favorite part of being a member of the Grand Ole Opry, that would be his P.O. box there. Yeah, anybody can write to Chris Young in care of the Opry, and they'll make sure it gets into his hands. Zach Topp, just a couple minutes from now.
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16: Here's your WCDQ 106.3 forecast. A flood watch begins at 10 p.m. tonight. Lows around 68 tonight under mainly cloudy skies with a chance for storms, north winds 5 to 10 miles per hour. I'm meteorologist Jennifer Wojcicki. Right now, 86.
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0: Killing Me comes to us courtesy of Parker McCollum, who took a few days off whenever his wife gave birth to baby number two. Everybody understood that, and since then he's made up a couple of shows that had to be scrubbed in the process. Eric Church on the way with a song we know and love, and Taylor Swift, too. Get you something from the Toy Story 5 soundtrack.
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5: Here's your WCDQ 106.3 forecast. A flood watch begins at 10 p.m. tonight. Lows around 68 tonight under mainly cloudy skies with a chance for storms, north winds 5 to 10 miles per hour. I'm meteorologist Jennifer Wojcicki. Right now, 86.
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0: just a couple minutes from now with a song we could sing along with.
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